0: morning.
1: Good morning.
0: Hey,
1: good morning.
0: Bob, Dad, what the heck? What the heck? Let's drive in, Bob, and we can get to the job because we here in America.

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We push for humor. We're so relentless.

0: 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They scratch about, and like 40 Indians, the Nocturne and the Funny Man, the Big Man Restless. And what can he say?
1: If the sun's all gone and the wafer thin, and we scratch around in our so frail skin, you could say, you could say. No flags in here, no cause to wave, just a slow, slow scratch on the final cave. You could say, you could say.

What the heck? Let's drive in, Bob, and we get to the job because we here in America.

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I'm in the third group, we push for humor. We're so relentless, like 40 Indians.

0: so relentless. They scratch about, and like 40 Indians, the long turn and the funny man, the big man restless. And what can he say?
1: If the sun's all gone and the wafer thin, and we scratch around in our so frail skin, you could say, you could say. No flags in here, no cause to wave, just a slow, slow scratch on the final cave. You could say, you could say.

Let's drive in, Bob, and get to the job because we here in America believe in...

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I'm the third group, we push for humor. We're so relentless, like 40 Indians.

0: 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They scratch about, and like 40 Indians, the Nocturne and the Funny Man, the Big Man Restless, and what can he say?
1: If the sun's all gone and the wafer thin, and we scratch around in our so frail skin, you could say. No flags in here, no cause to wave, just a slow scratch in the final cave, you could say.

What the heck? Let's drive in, Bob, and get to the job because we here in America.

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We're so relentless. Like 40 Indians.

0: the funny man, the big man restless, are so relentless. They scratch about, and like 40 Indians will not turn on the funny man, the big man restless. And what can he say?
1: If the sun's all gone and the wafer thin, and we scratch around in our so frail skin, you could say, no flags in here, no cause to wave, just a slow, slow scratch in the final cave, you could say, you could say.

What the heck? Let's drive in, Bob, and get to the job, because we here in America believe in making it.

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We could have some. And he's up there. What's that?

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We're so relentless, like 40 Indians.

0: 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They scratch about, and like 40 Indians, the long turn and the funny man, the big man ruthless. And what can he say?
1: If the sun's all gone and the wafer thin, and you scratch around and you're so frail skin, you could say, you could say. No flags in here, no cause to wave, just a slow, slow scratch in the final cave. You could say, you could say.

What the heck? Let's drive in, Bob, and get to the job because we're here.

Let's drive in Bob's and get to the job because we here in America believe in

0: so relentless. They scratch about, and like 40 Indians, the long turn and the funny man, the big man restless. And what can he say?
1: If the sun's all gone and the wafer thin, and we scratch around in our so frail skin, you could say, you could say. No flags in here, no cause to wave, just a slow, slow scratch in the final cave. You could say, you could say.